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1: All I really need, completely need, completely need, all I need.

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2: Uno, dos, uno, dos, tres, cuatro.

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That maybe...

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She must hold on, and she must let go. She'll be all right. No riding shining on at night. She will save herself this time. And in fact, tonight, she did confirm. The cold never lasts, my darling.

house at night, chase off the dark and bring the light. 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More curiosity than trouble from the locals then. Two axes and a plan to put into practice. We had two axes and a plan that

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We build a new house each year, sealed and finished before the leaves turn by peak harvest. Our family's marvelous and growing, a bed of straw on the wall. My brother killed, slow from the inside, his bones in a barrel up high, with views of the neighbors on distant hills. My spirit birds the crow, I've lost more than you will ever know. Beowulf otter drawn to the fire, boar deer fox drawn to the fire. Beowulf otter drawn to the fire, boar deer fox drawn to the fire. I'll eat beans when the moon's full, my dog lies on her back, legs curled, with me under open skies. Flashes and messages from my ancestors, my lost clan sisters. I'll trade a shiny new blade from the Lake District, though we didn't call it that, and I didn't really exist. You've constructed all of this from fragments of piss, and I'm powerless to resist. Or I was really real, and my remains lay deep under a wheat field,

limestone escarpment until quarried in 2016 and buried under tarmac adam on the newly jeweled A1 North. It's the price of progress, of course, and I can't be annoyed when I'm a seed of this progress myself.

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What are the odds? Mad as a box of frogs. Nervous system is a watchdog that's a little too finicky, frankly. 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That's my weakness. Prescribed sunlight, intravenous.

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3: 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It's nice to have you here. I'm so glad you could come. This is going to be such an exciting day. I hope you enjoy it.
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0: Cinemascope. 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